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pause, chill for a second. It's Snoop Dogg and Teddy Riley on the record. Tell your mama, tell your daddy, tell all your friends. They got a party that's cracking and that shit won't end. 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When you great, they gonna hate. So what? That's probably why we Californicate and shake to a whole nother elevation. Catch me in the hood or your favorite television station, creating a whole nother lane for the generation.

listen. I love it when you in that night mood. Slow motion, moving like ain't nothing like you. I'm feeling good, doing what I like to. Suited up, pimp stripe, light blue. I let it do what it might do. Fresh and crispy, the rest the mystery.

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3: 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You mean a lot to me.
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It's Snoop Dogg and Teddy Riley on the record. Tell your mama, tell your daddy, tell all your friends. 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When you're great, they gonna hate. So what, that's probably why we Californicate and shake to a whole nother elevation. Catch me in the hood or your favorite television station, creating a whole nother lane for the generation.

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